I miss you when I can't sleep, or right after coffee, or right when I can't eat. I miss you in my front seat. 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Do you miss me like I miss you? Fucked around and got attached to you. Friends can break your heart too, and I'm

walls were just alarms. 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You said you wouldn't and you fucking did. 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Now all my drinks and all my feelings are all fucking mixed. Always missing people that I shouldn't be missing. Sometimes you gotta burn some bridges just to create some distance. I know that I control my thoughts and I should stop reminiscing, but I learned from my dad that it's good to have feelings when love

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1: King Crab is a friend of SpongeBob, right? And then Patrick,
0: Mr. Crab, not King Crab.
1: King Crab. Yeah. Okay. Why Alwi Farhan we called like King Crab?
0: Because Alwi Farhan have a style.
1: Oh,
0: defense
1: yeah.
0: style or play style in badminton is like
1: miring-miring.
0: Crab. Yeah, miring-miring ke samping jalannya kiri kanan kiri kanan because he moves like a crab on the court, badminton court.
1: The way he step his foot.
0: Yes.
1: The way he move.
0: Yes.
1: And everything is
0: like
1: crab.
0: Yes, it looks like a crab.
1: Oh, and then is there a correlation between King Crab and King Nasab?
0: Yes, because Alwi Farhan so often deadlamp in his house, yeah.
1: Oh yeah. Because Alwi Farhan sometimes stronger in the dark, ya. Yeah?
0: Ini aja udah mau bahasa Inggris sudah ya? Susah dulu, jangan ditanya yang enggak nih. Bikin lapar aja.
2: 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Makanya dengerin terus Suara Seru setiap Senin sampai Jumat cuma di

0: Iswara Jogja, 98,3 FM Iswara Medan, 96,0 FM Iswara Makassar, 90,1 FM Iswara Banjarmasin, 90,2 FM Iswara Semarang, 95,1 FM Iswara Palembang, dan 89,7 FM Iswara Surabaya.
1: Iswara,
0: suara warga Indonesia.